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0: 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If you're looking for help or more information, give us a call at 218-347-1974. 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
1: Lows dip down to about 56. Overnight, under clear skies, winds out of the southwest, around 5 miles per hour. Chance for scattered thunderstorms. Monday, highs around 79. Sunshine mixed with clouds at times. Partly cloudy skies. Monday night, slight chance for scattered thunderstorms. 54. Partly cloudy Tuesday, with daytime highs approaching 75. 77 Wednesday. I'm meteorologist Paul Frombly. Currently, it's 59 degrees.
2: Commercial's done.
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0: greatest hits of all time. 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And we want to give you a chance to see Mallrats live at 47 Degrees North Pavilion coming up Saturday, August 29th. Mallrats are the ultimate 90s tribute band, a complete high-energy interactive concert experience with confetti cannons, t-shirt cannons, fog geysers, sparkler machines, 24-foot video wall. Register to win your tickets by texting the keyword NORTH to 218-847-2001. That's a keyword NORTH, 218-847-2001 to see the Mallrats.
1: Clear skies overnight with a low of 55. Southerly winds around 5 miles per hour. Partly cloudy skies Monday. Chance for scattered thunderstorms. Daytime highs approaching 79. Slight chance for scattered thunderstorms Monday night. Lows dip down to about 54. Partly cloudy. A mix of clouds and sun Tuesday with a high of 75. 77 Wednesday. I'm staff meteorologist Paul Trombley. Currently 58.

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2: Lows dip down to about 55 overnight under mainly clear skies. Winds out of the southwest around 5 miles per hour. Thunderstorms likely Monday. Daytime highs approaching 80. Sunshine mixed with clouds at times. Mainly cloudy skies expected Monday night. Chance of thunderstorms. Lows level off around 55. The forecast is brought to you by Ag Country. I'm meteorologist Paul Frombly. Right now, it's 56 degrees.
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and Simple Minds here at the Lakes 99.5 with classic hits. Coming up in a sec, we're going to talk about the Heart of the Lakes playground, some music in the park that's happening, and a closing of an area zoo. Talk about that in just a little bit. Steve Miller Band right now. 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
2: Chance for storms today. Otherwise, sunshine mixed with clouds at times. High temperatures reach up to 80. Winds out of the southwest, 8 to 15 miles per hour. Mainly cloudy skies expected tonight. Chance of thunderstorms. Lows level off around 55. A blend of clouds and sun tomorrow. Slight chance of rain showers. High temperatures reach up to 75. That's your forecast. I'm staff meteorologist Paul Frombly. Currently 77.

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Little Hollin' Out on Lakes 99.5. Sad news out of Hollywood over the weekend. Yesterday, 36-year-old Hayden Panettiere passed away. Only 36, no word yet on the cause of her death.

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